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I will tell you something new about life and the things they will do.

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Things I say them no more. 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
1: Oh, my gosh. The music just

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Tell them make room, my body's an entree. I can turn a mad hoe into a fan. Cameras flashing, lights on, turn it up. Click, click, click, click, everywhere I go.